0: Casa.
1: 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My hospital stay would have cost nearly $48,000, even with insurance. But with VA, I'll pay zero. And VA is the best, most affordable healthcare in America for veterans like me. 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
3: 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Hoy a las 12 del mediodía por Estrella TV y sus plataformas digitales.